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0: 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That's Timber, I'm Fallin'. 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
2: Here's the latest forecast from the Kick AM Weather Center. Lows level off around 72 tonight under mainly clear skies. Winds out of the east around 5 miles per hour. Sunshine mixed with clouds at times tomorrow. Slight chance of thunderstorms. Daytime highs approaching 89. Currently, it's 81 degrees.

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2: 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It's Riley Green, and I'm here with Boot Barn.
3: When I was growing up in Alabama, we didn't have cowboys, just small tracts of land, no big open fields. And to me, a cowboy was somebody that was tough, that wasn't scared to work. 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You know, he built houses his whole life. 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And that was our version of a cowboy where I grew up.
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5: Here's the latest forecast from the Kick AM Weather Center. Lows dip down to about 72 tonight under partly cloudy skies. Easterly winds 5 to 10 miles per hour. Cloudy skies with a few peaks of sun tomorrow. Slight chance of thunderstorms. High temperatures reach up to 89. Currently, it's 77 degrees.

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0: Willie Nelson, classic country. William Merle had the number one song today, 1983. You know the song, Pacho and Lefty, a fan favorite.
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Here's the latest forecast from the Kick AM Weather Center. Lows dip down to about 72 tonight under partly cloudy skies. Easterly winds 5 to 10 miles per hour. Cloudy skies with a few peaks of sun tomorrow. Slight chance of thunderstorms. High temperatures reach up to 89. Currently, it's 77 degrees.

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2: Here's the latest forecast from the Kick AM Weather Center. Lows dip down to about 72 tonight under partly cloudy skies, easterly winds 5 to 10 miles per hour. Cloudy skies with a few peaks of sun tomorrow. Slight chance of thunderstorms. High temperatures reach up to 89. Right now, it's 77 degrees.

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3: Here's the latest forecast from the Kick AM Weather Center. Lows dip down to about 72 tonight under partly cloudy skies. Easterly winds 5 to 10 miles per hour. Cloudy skies with a few peaks of sun tomorrow. Slight chance of thunderstorms. High temperatures reach up to 89. Currently, it's 75 degrees.

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0: song is called Amy. It's Pure Prairie League on Classic Country. The songs you just can't help but sing along to. More of your favorites, including George Jones and Reba McEntire. 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

Here's the latest forecast from the Kick AM Weather Center. Lows dip down to about 72 tonight under partly cloudy skies. Easterly winds 5 to 10 miles per hour. Cloudy skies with a few peaks of sun tomorrow. Slight chance of thunderstorms. High temperatures reach up to 89. Currently, it's 75 degrees.

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George Strait holds the all-time record for the largest ticketed concert in the U.S. history, drawing a staggering 110,000-plus Texas A&M's Kyle Field back in June of 2024. Back to stay with you with another hour of country favorites. Alan Jackson's here now.

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Now it's 3 months ago last Wednesday since I woke up in her bed. 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

Here's the latest forecast from the Kick AM Weather Center. Lows dip down to about 72 tonight under partly cloudy skies. Easterly winds 5 to 10 miles per hour. Cloudy skies with a few peaks of sun tomorrow. Slight chance of thunderstorms. High temperatures reach up to 89. Currently 73.

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2: Here's the latest forecast from the Kick AM Weather Center. Partly cloudy skies overnight with a low of 72. Southeasterly winds 5 to 10 miles per hour. Cloudy skies with a few peaks of sun Thursday. Slight chance of thunderstorms. High temperatures reach up to 89. Currently, it's 73 degrees.

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0: Jr. I've seen Hank Jr., gosh, probably over 10 times. I had a dog forever. He lived to be 17, unfortunately passed away. Bo Cephas. I have my Hank Jr. the lab. I am a big Hank Jr. fan. And now I got to find where is he going that I can go see him again. On the way, we're going to hear from John Anderson.
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2: Here's a latest forecast from the Kick AM Weather Center. Lows level off around 72 overnight under mainly clear skies. Southeasterly winds 5 to 10 miles per hour. Sunshine mixed with clouds at times. Thursday, daytime highs approaching 91. Lows level off around 71 Thursday night. Currently 73.

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0: For me, that's Highway 101. I'm Chris Daniels. Thank you so much for being here. On the way, we're going to hear from the Statler Brothers.
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2: Here's the latest forecast from the Kick AM Weather Center. Lows dip down to about 72 overnight under partly cloudy skies. Winds out of the southeast, 5 to 10 miles per hour. A blend of clouds and sun. Thursday, daytime highs approaching 91. Lows around 71 Thursday night. Currently, it's 73 degrees.

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0: Guys, southeast winds around 5 miles per hour. Sunshine mixed with clouds at times again.
1: Thursday,
0: highs level off around 91. Lows dip down to about 71. Thursday night, mainly clear skies. Currently, 72.

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2: Here's the latest forecast from the Kick AM Weather Center. Lows dip down to about 72 overnight under partly cloudy skies. Southeast winds around 5 miles per hour. Sunshine mixed with clouds at times again. Thursday, highs level off around 91. Lows dip down to about 71. Thursday night, mainly clear skies. Currently 72.

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0: Murray and her version of Daydream Believer. I'm Chris Daniels, and no matter what you have planned today, I hope you have a blessed day. We're going to hear from Ronnie Millsap on the way.
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2: Here's the latest forecast from the Kick AM Weather Center. Clear skies overnight with lows around 72. South winds around 5 miles per hour. Highs around 91 Thursday, mainly clear skies. Lows dip down to about 71 Thursday night, mainly clear skies. Right now, 73.

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1: Here's the latest forecast from the Kick AM Weather Center. Daytime highs approaching 91 today under mainly sunny skies. Winds out of the southwest, 5 to 10 miles per hour. Lows around 71 tonight. Slight chance for storms tomorrow. Highs around 90, partly cloudy. Right now, it's 73 degrees.

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6: Here's the latest forecast from the Kick AM Weather Center. Daytime highs approaching 91 today under mainly sunny skies. Winds out of the southwest, 5 to 10 miles per hour. Lows around 71 tonight. Slight chance for storms tomorrow. Highs around 90, partly cloudy. Right now, it's 73 degrees.

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2: Here's the latest forecast from the Kick AM Weather Center. Daytime highs approaching 91 today under mainly sunny skies. Winds out of the southwest, 5 to 10 miles per hour. Lows around 71 tonight. Slight chance for storms tomorrow. Highs around 90, partly cloudy. Right now, it's 73 degrees.

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4: Here's the latest forecast from the KICK AM Weather Center. Daytime highs approaching 91 today under mainly sunny skies. Winds out of the southwest, 5 to 10 miles per hour. Lows around 71 tonight. Slight chance for storms tomorrow. Highs around 90, partly cloudy. Currently, it's 72 degrees.

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Good morning on the way this hour here from George Strait, Tom T. Hall. Grab one from Johnny Cash, too. In the meantime, back to 1982. She had us all singing along with Nobody, Sylvia.

0: Have you ever done that? Yeah, and then that's where he got the melody from, and then the rest is history. He came up with the greatest songs of all time. His buddy Bob Dylan said it was one of the most mysterious and revolutionary of all time. That's high praise from Bob Dylan, right? And more to come here, nothing but great songs to get you into your Thursday morning with Ronnie McDowell and Martina McBride, ready to bring the love. Come right up.
1: Shh, here she comes.
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0: 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Put a little sunshine in our morning and more to come here. 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
2: Here's the latest forecast from the Kick AM Weather Center. 91 today under mainly clear skies. West winds 5 to 10 miles per hour. Tonight, lows dip down to about 71. Slight chance of thunderstorms and foggy early tomorrow. High of 90, partly cloudy skies. Currently 77.

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wasn't clear. Was it yesterday? No, wait, the day before. Finally got a ride with a preacher man who asked, were you bound on such a cold, dark afternoon? As we drove on through the rain, as he listened, I explained, and he left me.

Chucky Rain with Elvis Presley. You know, he might have been on to something. Watching nature is good for your mood. It puts you in a better one. And if you can't get outside and get into real nature, guess what? There's an alternative. You can watch nature videos. You can do it on your computer. You can do it on the phone or even the TV. If somebody watched a nature video in a recent survey, they found that they reported more positive emotions.

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2: Here's the latest forecast from the Kick AM Weather Center. 91 today under mainly clear skies. West winds 5 to 10 miles per hour. Tonight, lows dip down to about 71. Slight chance of thunderstorms and foggy early tomorrow. High of 90, partly cloudy skies. Right now, it's 81 degrees.

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doing today? I'm Ashley Blake. 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Well, we got some information about a Dolly Parton tribute concert. I'll share that with you coming up here in just a bit. Now, speaking of concerts, this guy's out doing a few. Here's George Strait.

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3: Here's the latest forecast from the Kick AM Weather Center. 91 today under mainly clear skies. West winds 5 to 10 miles per hour. Tonight, lows dip down to about 71. Slight chance of thunderstorms and foggy early tomorrow. High of 90, partly cloudy skies. Right now, it's 84 degrees.

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2: Here's the latest forecast from the Kick AM Weather Center. 91 today under mainly clear skies. West winds 5 to 10 miles per hour. Tonight, lows dip down to about 71. Slight chance of thunderstorms and foggy early tomorrow. High of 90, partly cloudy skies. Currently 82.

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2: Here's the latest forecast from the Kick AM Weather Center. 91 today under mainly clear skies. West winds 5 to 10 miles per hour. Tonight, lows dip down to about 71. Slight chance of thunderstorms and foggy early tomorrow. High of 90, partly cloudy skies. Right now, it's 84 degrees.

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2: Here's the latest forecast from the KICK AM Weather Center. 91 this afternoon under mainly sunny skies. West winds 5 to 10 miles per hour. Tonight, 71. Slight chance for storms with fog in spots. Early tomorrow, high of 90, a mix of clouds and sun. Currently, it's 88 degrees.

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2: Here's the latest forecast from the Kick AM Weather Center. 91 this afternoon under mainly sunny skies. West winds 5 to 10 miles per hour. Tonight, 71. Slight chance for storms with fog in spots. Early tomorrow, high of 90, a mix of clouds and sun. Currently, it's 88 degrees.

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Here's the latest forecast from the Kick AM Weather Center. 91 this afternoon under mainly sunny skies. West winds 5 to 10 miles per hour. Tonight, 71. Slight chance for storms with fog in spots. Early tomorrow, high of 90, a mix of clouds and sun. Currently, it's 90 degrees.

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0: legendary John Anderson. That is Black Sheep. I'm Ashley Blake. 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

0: Your T.G. Shepherd racking up an impressive 14 number one singles on the Billboard country charts. He did during the peak of his career in the 80s. I'm Ashley Blake. I'm going to check on out of here, and I will see you guys tomorrow. Bye-bye.
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2: Here's the latest forecast from the Kick AM Weather Center. 91 this afternoon under mainly sunny skies. West winds 5 to 10 miles per hour. Tonight, 71. Slight chance for storms with fog in spots early tomorrow. High of 90, a mix of clouds and sun. Currently, it's 90 degrees.

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2: Here's the latest forecast from the Kick AM Weather Center. 91 this afternoon under mainly sunny skies. West winds 5 to 10 miles per hour. Tonight, 71. Slight chance for storms with fog in spots. Early tomorrow, high of 90, a mix of clouds and sun. Right now, it's 91 degrees.

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Seminole Wind. It's John Anderson

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2: Here's the latest forecast from the Kick AM Weather Center. High temperatures reach up to 91 this afternoon. Under sunny skies, northwest winds around 5 miles per hour. Mainly clear skies tonight, lows level off around 72. Slight chance for storms again, with fog early tomorrow, 90. Right now, it's 93 degrees.

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0: 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Now, many of you, like, come on, Chef now. 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
2: Here's the latest forecast from the Kick AM Weather Center. Lows dip down to about 72 tonight under mainly clear skies. Winds out of the northeast around 5 miles per hour. Slight chance of thunderstorms with fog in spots early tomorrow. Highs level off around 90. Sunshine mixed with clouds at times. Right now, it's 93 degrees.

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I'll share it with you in the education segment of the show today. Just two songs away. 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

0: 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He originally started out in jazz and doo-wop bands during the 50s. He was also an accomplished photographer and tennis player outside of music.
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2: Here's the latest forecast from the Kick AM Weather Center. Lows dip down to about 72 tonight under mainly clear skies. Northeasterly winds around 5 miles per hour. Slight chance of thunderstorms tomorrow. Highs level off around 90. Sunshine mixed with clouds at times. Right now, it's 93 degrees.

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0: 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And tonight, Taste of Country Night starts at 7 o'clock. 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We're going to have some fun tonight.
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2: Here's the latest forecast from the Kick AM Weather Center. Lows dip down to about 72 tonight under mainly clear skies. Northeasterly winds around 5 miles per hour. Slight chance of thunderstorms tomorrow. Highs level off around 90. Sunshine mixed with clouds at times. Currently 91.

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1: Here's the latest forecast from the Kick AM Weather Center. Lows dip down to about 72 tonight under mainly clear skies. Northeasterly winds around 5 miles per hour. Slight chance of thunderstorms tomorrow. Highs level off around 90. Sunshine mixed with clouds at times. Currently 91.

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